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6: QEW4 area bound at Gilmore. Construction's blocking the right lane. Toronto bound QEW's up to speed. 406 looking good in both directions. 405, 420 and Highway 58 incident and volume free. St. Catharines, Martindale closed south of Main Street. That's Dalemere Boulevard to Cortland. 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

0: What kind of boat are you, and what is the name of your boat?
1: Okay, well, I'll tell you, I don't know types of boats.
0: I don't know.
1: I have no idea.
0: What is a very slow boat?
1: Yeah?
0: Yeah. I'm a tugboat.
1: Yeah, you're a
0: tugboat. I'm a tugboat.
1: No doubt you're a tugboat.
0: And it's the SS Beefy.
1: The SS Beefy is good.
0: Yeah.
1: Because I can't be, like, the SS Soper, too many S's.
0: No, it's too many S's.
1: Right?
0: Oh, God, it's they all just run together?
1: It's a mess. The
0: can't
1: SS
0: do that.
1: Beefy.
0: Yeah.
1: I guess I've got to be the SS Little Bitty.
0: Yeah, and right? You're, like, one of those skiffs. Like, one of those, like, short little, like,
1: you can't say that about me. That's derogatory.
0: One of those small ones.
1: That sounded just, like, derogatory.
0: One of those ones, like, attached to a bigger boat, you're and then skiff. You skiff.
1: Oh, it sound, didn't it sound inappropriate?
0: A little.
1: It kind of did. It's like, dude, I don't know if you can say that.
0: I can say skiff.
1: I don't know if you can.
0: It's a boat.
1: I don't know if you can.
0: Put me like that.
1: So I was looking up celebrity boat names,
0: okay,
1: by the way.
0: Okay, sure.
1: I just Googled it really quickly.
0: Uh-huh.
1: Do you know what Billy Joel's boat is named?
0: Oh, I think it's named after one of his wives or daughters, isn't it? Isn't it named Vienna?
1: Vendetta.
0: Oh, Vendetta.
1: Close, though.
0: Vendetta, Wayne's free. No, that's not the same.
1: No?
0: Yeah, I like Vienna better.
1: How about Jimmy Buffett's boat? He has two boats, it looks like. Oh, God, he's got three. He's got Drifter.
0: He felt like a guy with a lot of boats.
1: He's got Drifter, yeah. He's got Euphoria, uh-huh. And he's got Last Mango.
0: The
1: what the hell
0: mango.
1: Is that about?
0: You know, one of my favorite boat names, you remember the McBain, like the fake movies?
1: Yeah.
0: That would be on The Simpsons.
1: Yeah.
0: And his partner, his cop partner is about to, he's like, it's my last day, McBain. And tomorrow I retire. And he's got his boat says the SS Live Forever.
1: Oh, really?
0: Before he gets shot and
1: That's
0: killed.
1: Pretty funny.
0: Oh, so good.
1: Also, Elton John's boat name?
0: Hmm?
1: Wabi Sabi.
0: The Wabi.
1: That's what it says right here.
0: All right, eh?
1: That can't be right.
0: It's no good.
1: Ugh.
0: Did you decide on yours?
1: Oh, I thought it was SS Little Bitty.
0: Oh, the Little Bitty.
1: Yeah, I think I'm the Little Bitty.
0: Very good.
1: Yeah, but it's actually a huge boat.

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6: QEW for area bound at Gilmore. Construction is blocking the right lane. Toronto bound QEW is not looking too bad. 406 is up to speed in both directions. 405, 420 and Highway 58 also looking good. In St. Catharines, Martindale is closed south of Main Street between Dalemere and Cortland. 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

0: guys. This is not a shout-out nor a showdown. It is a curse that I'd like to place on you two.
1: Oh, right on.
0: For the stage 4 terminal earworm that you have infected me with called Billy Ocean.
2: Yeah.
0: I've been listening to Caribbean Queen multiple times a day for over a week now. And if you thought that that song was good, Get Out of My Dreams and Into My Car is an all-time banger.
2: Oh, yeah.
0: I got Billy Ocean in my earbuds at work whispering into my ear. Get in the backseat, baby!
1: Oh, I love it.
2: Baby.
1: Yeah.
2: I mean, look.
1: That's so good.
2: That's the one we played last week.
1: Oh, my God.
2: It's so good.
1: We played it right at the end of birthdays, and I said to you off air today, I actually didn't hear the machine recording this morning. I was doing something else, i.e. pooping. We played Sarah McLachlan out of the break, and I was like, man, it's no Billy Ocean.
2: I knew it was coming, too.
1: Oh, so good.
2: I knew it was coming. I didn't tell you.
1: It's a medium mood. Every time we go off air and I get in that really dark mood, just play this.
2: We need a Billy Ocean button.
1: It's like, this is better than the donkey roll.
2: Yeah?
1: I'm immediately in a better mood.
2: Yeah?
1: Yeah. So good. Speaking of sax.
2: Okay, hold on. You want the other one now? This is the one he said.
1: He's like, get out of my, yeah. Hey, you.
2: Oh, get into my car. Who, me?
1: Mildly threatening. It's you. I said, get into my car. Get in here.
2: Ready?
1: Yeah.
2: Ready? Oh, yeah. I mean, that does slap, though.
1: It sure does.
2: I might not turn this off.

0: Hey, Cinderella, step in your shoes.
1: Oh, so good.
0: Are we get is the chorus here?
1: Yeah, I think so.
0: You're right. Maybe we do need a Billy Ocean button.
1: We need a Billy Ocean button in the system. It's an immediate mood lifter.

0: brother and I got all wobbly popped up and went out for a hike, and we saw this giant bull moose, and my stepbrother thought it would be a great idea to fire his BB gun at this bull moose. Well, wouldn't you know, his normally terrible aim caught that bull moose right in the scrotum.
1: Oh.
0: Moose can run fast. I can climb a tree fast, apparently.
2: You know, I forgot to...
3: Under duress, you can.
2: I forgot to mention, I cut the part out at the front. This is because we were talking about animal attacks last week.
3: Yeah, things
2: So this
3: been,
2: happened years ago.
3: Things you've been bitten by.
2: Yeah.
3: Yeah.
2: Shooting a bull moose in the scrotum. Yeah, I wouldn't recommend doing it.
3: Well, you're only holding the BB gun.
2: Yeah.
3: That's not
2: yeah, because you're not...
3: That is not enough self-defense
2: you gotta
3: to
2: get
3: shoot
2: away.
3: An animal of that size in the balls.
2: Great shot, though.
3: Yeah, what a shot.
2: That's a good
3: Once
2: shot.
3: Once in a lifetime.
2: That really is
3: it's
2: a good shot.
3: Lifetime.
2: You kind of got to respect that.
3: A little bit.
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9: QEW for area bound at Gilmore Construction block in the right lane. Toronto bound QEW. That's not looking too bad. 406 is up to speed in both directions. 405, 420 and Highway 58. Nice and quiet so far this morning. Environment Canada has issued a yellow warning for high winds, so please do drive for the conditions. In St. Catharines, Martindale is closed south of Main Street. That's between Dalemere and Courtland. 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

0: back. I haven't called in a while, and there's good reason for that. Well, a little while ago, I met a lady, and well, just last weekend, we got engaged. So Big Lonely Bob is no longer Big Lonely. I'm just Bob.
1: Oh,
2: look
1: man.
2: At that.
1: Well, first of all, congratulations
2: Congrats
1: to Bob.
2: To No Longer Lonely Robert. And look at that. For the hopeless romantics out there.
1: Now.
2: For, you know, almost 6-year legend of the machine.
1: Yeah.
2: Big Lonely Bob even found love in this world.
1: So is he Big Engaged Bob?
2: Yeah, he's just Engaged Bob
1: okay,
2: now.
1: Okay, Engaged Bob.
2: He's just Engaged Bob. No longer Lonely Bob.
1: Wow.
2: Look at that, man. Keep swiping, kids.
1: Keep swiping.
2: She's out there.
1: You're so lame. You're so lame.
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10: QEW for area bound at Gilmore. Construction blocking the right lane. Toronto bound QEW. That's not looking too bad. 406 is up to speed in both directions. 405, 420 and Highway 58. Nice and quiet so far this morning. Environment Canada has issued a yellow warning for high winds, so please do drive for the conditions. In St. Catharines, Martindale is closed south of Main Street. That's between Dalemere and Courtland. 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

0: Carl Brown, sometimes we order something by delivery, whether it be Amazon, whether it be Skip the Dishes, mm-hmm. Uber Eats, whatever it may be, grocery order. Sometimes it takes longer than others.
1: Oh, yeah, of course.
0: And it can be frustrating.
1: Yeah.
0: You need to try to have the perspective of, look, I'm getting a service here, and I get to just stay in my home. I don't got to leave, so.
1: Yeah. Hey. If it was urgent, you would have left the house to get it yourself.
0: Let's just sit through this. Let's, you know, I'm not saying it's not annoying, but let's not freak out. Let's not go nuts here.
1: 30 minutes, an hour, things happen.
0: Let's just
1: be
0: cool about it.
1: Have a banana.
0: And then sometimes you snap. And you're ready to commit murder.
1: Yes. Okay.
0: Now this person didn't commit murder. Okay. Sounds like they did. But we have a woman in, how do you pronounce this?
1: Ooh, can't wait.
0: Nacogdoches.
1: Ooh, that's a tough one.
0: Okay, ready?
1: Oh, is it Nacogdoches?
0: Oh, there you go.
1: Is it New Mexico?
0: Texas, it says.
1: Texas?
0: It might be.
1: Yeah. I got it.
0: Nacogdoches.
1: Yeah, I believe that's, it's like Nacogdoches.
0: Do you know because of wrestling?
1: No, I don't know why I know.
0: Oh.
1: I'm not sure why.
0: It's just in there?
1: It's just in there.
0: All right, fair enough.
1: That's Carl knowledge.
0: Yeah. Well, a woman was very upset because her cigarettes had not been delivered yet.
1: Ordered smokes?
0: She wanted smokes sent to her place. But it wasn't like she used a delivery service, Carl. It was her family that had not delivered them to her yet.
1: I was going to say, like, I know you can, like, Uber stuff from convenience stores. I thought she, like, ordered up, like, a Slurpee and a pack of smokes.
0: Nope. Her family was supposed to be bringing her cigarettes.
1: Okay.
0: And they hadn't done it yet. So, she called the police.
1: On her family?
0: Uh-huh.
1: For her darts?
0: Uh-huh.
1: Yep.
0: Police said, ma'am.
1: Cop wrangle them?
0: Ma'am, that's not what this is for. So there's going to be a warning. And please do not use this number again.
1: Right.
0: Which, Carl, she obviously handled, right?
1: And, I would assume she is. Being reasonable.
0: Called the police again. They still haven't shown up. I need you to go get them. They even gave her a second warning. Hey.
1: Nothing.
0: Stop calling this number or we will show up.
1: Right.
0: So obviously she handled that.
1: At that point, stop calling them.
0: She called the third time and they finally said, yep, okay, we'll be right over. They did arrest her. She's being charged now with, you know, a few different
1: waste
0: things.
1: Of police resources.
0: She's given a fine, blah, blah, blah. She didn't spend any night in prison. She's got a court date set up now. Doesn't say in the story if she got her smokes or when the family showed up.
1: I was about to say.
0: Doesn't say anything.
1: She never got her darts. Doesn't say.
0: I'm assuming they showed up at some point.
1: That's really one of the worst reasons I've ever heard to call the cops. I'm assuming she was not calling the non-emergency line.
0: She was calling 911. When I lived in Kingston, there was somebody I knew who was a 911 operator, and they were like, you just wouldn't even believe some
1: tough
0: of the
1: job,
0: calls
1: man.
0: We get.
1: Yeah, because it's not just, you're not just getting
0: you're dealing
1: emergency
0: with
1: stuff.
0: The real traumatic stuff, and then you're dealing with the desperate stuff that is just brutal in its own sense.
1: Yeah, and like lonely people just calling, right? Yeah.
0: Yeah.
1: It's tough one.
0: So this woman, look, I know you got an issue.
1: But you just,
0: come on.
1: They're on their way.
0: Come on.
1: I assume.
0: Even if they're not, I don't know what to tell you.
1: You can't call the cops about your darts.

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8: QEW for Erybound at Gilmore. There's construction blocking the right lane to Runabound QEW. No problems there. That's running well. Environment Canada has issued a yellow warning for high winds today, so please do drive for those conditions. That being said, the roads are in good condition right now. 406 is up to speed. 405, 420 and Highway 58 incident and volume free. St. Catharines, Martindale is closed south of Main Street. That's between Dalemere and Courtland. 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

0: survived by his wife, Glynis, 3 daughters, and a number of grandchildren.
1: Did you just say Glynis?
0: I did say Glynis.
1: His wife's name is Glynis? Is that like a nickname? There's nobody named Glynis.
0: I don't appear so. I believe it's her real name, Glynis.
1: Yeah?
0: I know a Glynis.
1: You know a Glynis?
0: Yeah, I know a Glynis. A friend of mine, his wife's name is Glynis.
1: Oh.
0: Yeah.
1: No offense to the Glynises listening, just saying.
0: Hers with one N.
1: As
0: opposed to...
1: There's multiple ways to spell Glynis?
0: The late Mr. Snow here, his wife.
1: If I was to spell Glynis,
0: yep, go ahead.
1: G-L-Y-N-A-S.
0: Mm-hmm. No, I-S.
1: Ah!
0: I-S.
1: Damn it.
0: Mm-hmm.
1: Damn it.
0: Close though.
1: Glynis. You actually know a Glynis.
0: I know a Glynis.
1: Wow.
0: Yeah.
1: Sounds like a noise you'd make when you hiccup.
0: Glynis.
1: Anyways,
0: I'll tell
1: you know
0: that
1: what?
0: When I see her.
1: No, I'm being mean to Glynis now.

0: There's a few texts here. This one, the text here says, my dog's eaten a fair bit of chocolate before. Milk chocolate, it should just upset the stomach and they move on. I guess it's a little bit different for each one. I've never tried to answer the question myself.
1: It's not impossible that the dog was sick from something else.
0: Could have been.
1: Anything can happen. The point of the matter is you know something happened, right?
0: Yeah, yes.
1: And you hid it from everybody.
0: Yeah.
1: And whether or not it's a coincidence or you are forever going to feel connected to that, right? It'd be impossible not to feel that way.
0: Of course.
1: It would just suck. And you'd sit there forever wishing you would have just said something.
0: Yep.
1: And let them deal with it and let them just go, I'm so sorry.
0: I didn't know he was going to get into my office, whatever. I had stuff stashed away.
1: You'll wonder. If the dog could have went to the vet and been fine.
0: Yeah. But now you don't know, and now you don't get to find out.
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8: QEW4 Erivan, the Gilmore Construction's blocking the right lane in the opposite direction. The Toronto-bound ramp at Thompson Road is closed. However, the QEW is running well in both directions. 406 up to speed, no problems there this morning. 405, 420 and Highway 58 incident and volume free. St. Catharines, Martindale is closed south of Main Street between Dalemere and Courtland Street. 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

0: worst when you're in a room by yourself alone and you think you're all set. So you let out a fart that's going to be a little bit stinky, and then for some reason somebody walks into the room for whatever, and you just know that you're going to have to answer about it and talk about it because there's no way they're not going to bring it up, and you're just like, listen, I thought I was alone here, okay?
1: Yeah. You know, sometimes you think you got a clear window for a fart
2: suck.
1: Or, well, anything, really.
2: Do you just double down and go for the literal gaslighting and just say, I don't know what you're talking about?
1: I don't know.
2: Smell? I don't actually smell anything.
1: No, the worst is that, because then they might think the smell is coming from the house, and they may ask you to investigate. And you may have just given yourself a chore. So just own up to it.
2: Give yourself... That is natural gas for sure.
1: Somebody comes in the room and goes, I smell that. What is that? And you go, oh, I don't smell a thing. You don't smell it? Now it's, are you okay? Is the house okay? That's coming from somewhere. Just own your fart.
2: Oh, that is, I'm not sure I would go into that. That feels like a giant situation.
1: Yeah. Well, some people blow things up.
2: Yeah. That's true.
1: Some people blow things up.
2: I think if I farted and I tried to go, no, I didn't do it, and the person was like, we got to check everything now. Mm-hmm. At that point, I might go, all right, stop being a weirdo.
1: That's
2: me.
1: What I'm saying. Just own it off the hop. Just own it off the hop.
2: The idea of somebody farting, trying to hold it in that it was them, and then the other person trying to convince them it's a gas leak is the most ridiculous thought in my life. I'm just... I can't even believe that's the situation that you went to.
1: Right away.
2: Yes.
1: Yeah. It's like when it's like a kid when you're sick and your parents go, oh, are you sick? Should we go to the doctor? And you're like, I'll just go to school.
2: Yeah.
1: You know what I mean? It's one of those kind of deals.
2: I challenge the doctor. Oh, yeah. I'm sick.
1: Sure.
2: Find something.
1: I'm real sick.
2: You find something.
1: Look at it.
2: I get a pack of Twizzlers with your name on it if you tell them I'm sick, all right?
1: That's what you're bargaining with?
2: I don't know. Look, I'm a kid. I don't have much.
1: Not even nibs.
2: Okay? Brutal. I don't have much.
1: Brutal.
2: That's all I have.
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0: guys are talking about Copperhead Road. I have no idea why, but the only song I thought of was the one, I think it's from, like, National Lampoon's, one of their movies, Copperhead Road.
1: Got the lyrics wrong.
2: Yeah, for sure.
1: Got the beat correct.
2: Uh-huh.
1: But it's Holiday Road.
2: Yeah. And it's in, like, every National Lampoon's movie, not one of them.
1: Holiday Road. Was he doing a bit, or does he actually think it's Copperhead Road?
2: I don't know for sure.
1: Lindsey Buckingham. So

0: what a song.
1: Isn't it so weird to leave Fleetwood Mac and then, like, this is what you put out?
0: The song's
1: I know, it's so good, but it's the most, like, when you think of, like Rumors and, you know, and all this stuff that comes from Fleetwood Mac, they comes out with this, like, snappy sell-a-car jingle, you know what I mean?
0: Yeah.
1: Right?
0: He didn't really, did he have anything else?
1: As a solo
0: other than
1: artist?
0: This, as a solo?
1: I'm not deeply entrenched in the Lindsey Buckingham solo work, unfortunately.
0: Oh. I thought you were for some reason.
1: I mean, if there's anybody who could be in this room, it's probably me.
0: Yeah, but exactly.
1: It's not,
0: right?
1: Unfortunately, it's not my thing.
0: Played a key role in Fleetwood Mac's success.
1: Oh yeah, huge role. But it's just funny that
0: I'm reading.
1: Is what,
0: more
1: Wikipedia?
0: So I was reading his Wikipedia.
1: Yeah.
0: I was trying to find more out about.
1: About Holiday Road.
0: Yeah. Was he just tired of Stevie Nicks singing breakup songs at him?
1: Well, I mean, I think everybody in Fleetwood Mac was.
0: Yeah.
1: I think everybody was tired.
0: He was like...
1: Everybody's went their own way, and he's like, I'm done with this. I'm going to write something happy.
0: Yeah, well, that was it. The guy's on stage, and his, like, ex-partner's singing about how he's a piece of garbage. So he's like, yeah, I got to make Holiday Road.
1: This is what I'm doing. I'm doing some soundtrack work. I'm taking it easy.
0: Actually...
1: We've done enough heavy lifting.
0: When you really break it down like that, no, it does make sense. You wrote a song like this.
1: It's very freeing.
0: I think it makes perfect sense, actually.
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8: QEW4 Erie Vandal. Gilmore Construction is blocking the right lane in the opposite direction. The Toronto-bound ramp at Thompson Road is closed. However, the QEW is running well in both directions. 406 up to speed. No problems there this morning. 405, 420 and Highway 58 incident and volume free. St. Catharines. Martindale is closed south of Main Street between Dalemere and Courtland Street. 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

0: Let's go hang out in Florida.
1: Florida.
0: And we're going to talk about Aaron Donta Johnson.
1: Okay.
0: And he's going to get this for two reasons. Number one, he's an idiot.
1: Okay.
0: Who's on the run from the police.
1: Very well.
0: And decided to taunt them on Facebook.
1: That's the way.
0: So Aaron, at some point catches wind that they put up a post about him.
1: Right.
0: Saying, hey, and we're looking for this guy.
1: And?
0: He decides to post underneath using hashtags, hashtag Grady can't find me. You'll never find me. He then comments, y'all too busy fishing. That's why you couldn't catch me.
1: Too busy fishing?
0: Uh-huh. Like should have waited a bit longer.
1: Okay.
0: Said, you all accepted the challenge, right?
1: Right.
0: Then again, boasting, you'll never find me.
1: Never.
0: He forgets that, well, you can be tracked at any moment.
1: Of course you can.
0: Especially when you comment on anything.
1: Mm-hmm.
0: The police can literally see where you have commented from.
1: A lot of them can get IP address stuff, yeah.
0: Unless you are some incredible hacker.
1: Yeah, you've got your IP masked well, that kind of thing.
0: You are going to be found.
1: Pretty quickly.
0: If you taunt them on Facebook. And believe it or not, Carl, I think that this guy, probably not some master hacker.
1: Is that your feeling?
0: Now, here's the other thing, though, that bugged me about this story, okay?
1: Posting under his real name, by chance?
0: Well, sure, yeah. This man, not only did he taunt them on Facebook and say, you'll never catch me, he also put in the post, I was just at my grandma's house.
1: Beautiful.
0: You should have came here and got me. The grandmother is now also in trouble.
1: Yeah, because you're holding your boy.
0: The grandmother is now in trouble, has a court date, and could face jail time.
1: You idiot.
0: For housing him, Carl.
1: Of course, yeah, of course you can.
0: So not only did you screw yourself.
1: Oh, my God.
0: Your grandmother who took you in.
1: It, now,
0: probably, like, you know, maybe gave you a bed, some food, a shower, whatever.
1: Yep.
0: Is now on the hook for your
1: idiots. Just couldn't not help her boy.
0: Like, come on. Come on.
1: What the dick.
0: Right?
1: What an idiot.
0: That's the worst part about the whole thing.
1: That's definitely up there. You implicated family. And the fact that you went to him at all, like, man.
0: If you go to him and they're nice enough to help you and house you, you shut your mouth.
1: Yes.
0: You shut your stupid mouth.
1: Up. That's for you to take. You take that heat.
0: Grandmother gets pulled into this. She already pulled into it because she agreed to house you. And then you outed her?
1: Yeah.
0: You outed your grandmother?
1: What a beauty. Give me fuel.

0: you were talking about unique names, and you were mentioning about how that guy wanted to give his son the middle name Skywalker. I actually work with someone whose middle name is Anakin. Mm. So, Anakin, if you're listening, shout out for being a real one, bro. Love you, buddy.
1: A real one, bro. Real one. He'll never turn on you.
2: Anakin, middle name.
1: Yeah.
2: Yeah.
1: Little Annie.
2: It's more normal than Skywalker.
1: Yeah, I'll give you that.
2: Skywalker is... Look, Anakin also is clearly
1: for a reason. It's so clearly, yeah.
2: But you can maybe disguise it. Skywalker, yeah. You can't.
1: Yeah,
2: you can't.
1: You can't. Nobody takes any of the other names from, like, Star Wars. Like, nobody's given the middle name Solo or something. Chewie.
2: Jabba.
1: Yeah, yeah. Greedo. Yeah. Boba.
2: Did you answer your own question just now?
1: I guess I maybe did, yeah. Perhaps.
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7: QEW4 area bound at Gilmore Construction is blocking the right lane. Toronto bound ramp at Thompson Road Construction has that ramp closed. The QEW for the most part is running well. 406 is looking good in both directions. 405, 420 and Highway 58 incident and volume free. St. Catharines, Martindale closed south of Main Street between Dalemere and Courtland. 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

0: And look, I'm going to say this with peace and love. Peace and love. Girl, you've been known to snap a time or two.
1: It's happened. Yeah, it's happened.
0: Fuse can be short. Is that fair to say?
1: Can be.
0: You ever get into a bar argument and start shooting people?
1: No.
0: Not yet?
1: No. No, okay. I've been removed from a few establishments, yeah. But I'm typically unarmed, so that's usually what stops it.
0: Well, we go to Florida, Port St. Lucia?
1: Yeah.
0: Lucia?
1: You can go out of Lucia.
0: It is Lucia, right?
1: Mm-hmm.
0: So I thought it was. I looked at the spelling. I was like, why do they pronounce it Lucia? L-U-C-I-E?
1: Maybe it's Lucy. I don't know.
0: I always thought it was St. Lucia, but then look at it.
1: I think St. Lucia might also be something else.
0: Maybe.
1: I think that might be in, like, the Caribbean.
0: Port St. Lucie, then?
1: Or the Caribbean.
0: Either way, we're going to go with I wish I was stable Florida.
1: Just Port St. somewhere.
0: This was in the middle of last week. Three men were at a bar having drinks. Two of them knew each other. The other, they didn't know.
1: Mm-hmm.
0: But they pull up and, you know, they start having a conversation. Hey, that happens at a bar.
1: Yes.
0: Start shooting the you-know-what, right?
1: Mm-hmm.
0: Can be some of the best times at the bar.
1: Once in a while.
0: You meet a random guy and you just BS and you go
1: stranger.
0: On about your way.
1: Yeah.
0: Okay?
1: You buy each other a beer, exchange numbers.
0: Something happened where they got completely heated.
1: Yeah.
0: And barkeep said they started screaming at each other and they started yelling at each other and things seemed good and then they weren't. And that's when one man pulled out a gun and started shooting at the others before running away.
1: That's the way.
0: Now, luckily, he did not hit anybody, luckily.
1: Right.
0: Or kill anybody, I guess I should say. I'm not sure if anybody caught the bullet or not. You care to wager? Care to wager a guess as to what these men were talking about that got them into such a heated argument that a gun was drawn?
1: I'm having a look here at Port St. Lucie or whatever it is. It's a little north of Jupiter, a little south of Vero Beach.
0: Okay.
1: Yeah, it's pretty close to a PGA Golf area here. PGA Golf Club at PGA Village.
0: Okay.
1: I'm going to say a couple things here. University of Florida football.
0: Okay.
1: I think college football could be.
0: That is not it. Let's see what else you got.
1: I think whether Tua Tagovailoa could remain the starter of the Miami Dolphins.
0: Good guess, but not it.
1: No. I'm going to say release in the full Epstein files.
0: Yeah. Also a really solid guess. Unfortunately, incorrect. What we were looking for was, how many eggs can a chicken lay at one time? Yeah. You know that classic argument, Carl?
2: Chicken shoes for daddy.
1: How many eggs can a chicken lay?
0: That's right.
1: Like, do they mean in a day or do they mean just at once?
0: Carl, I don't know. Okay.
1: Because at once, it's one.
0: Sure.
1: Because I don't know how wide they think a chicken butt is, but it's wide enough for one egg. They're not going double wide.
0: Bruh. Fam. I have no idea, okay? But they were arguing about chickens and laying eggs.
1: Yeah.
0: And it got so heated. That one guy drew a gun, the one they didn't know, and started shooting.
1: Did you just Google it? Settle it right there?
0: Maybe one of them went, don't you pull out that phone. We figured this out as men.
1: Chicken can lay at most one egg per day. Takes about 24 to 26 hours to produce a single egg.
0: Per day?
1: Yeah.
0: Wow.
1: There you go.
0: I would have thought more.
1: Yeah.
0: Do they maybe mean like in their lifetime?
1: I don't know.
0: Like, I don't even know how you quantify it.
1: Like, I'm pretty sure the answer is just one.
0: Yeah. Hey.
1: That's why you gotta have more than like one chicken. You know what I mean?
0: Yeah.
1: Like nobody has one chicken.
0: Typically, I guess.
1: Unless
0: not.
1: They're living alone, I guess. Yeah. I mean, you just don't want eggs every day.
0: Yeah.
1: You just grab a couple.
0: Well, one a day.
1: One a day?
0: Look, sometimes you just gotta get your point across. The only way to do it's with your pistol.
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0: Do you ever have to deal with somebody when you were a manager of a restaurant? Do you ever have to deal with somebody who was stealing cash?
1: Oh, stealing cash. I had to deal with theft. I've dealt with theft. It wasn't cash stuff. It was, sometimes it was product. Sometimes it was people, deleting stuff from the point of sale system after they'd cashed out a bill. Like,
0: we had that too.
1: I've dealt with theft stuff.
0: Yeah.
1: But not like direct cash stuff. That's a little harder to do.
0: When I worked at the movie theater,
1: it was
0: never about the cash. It was always about the,
1: mm-hmm.
0: yeah, the deleting items to give their friends free popcorn, their
1: that
0: parents,
1: kind of
0: their this, their that.
1: Yeah.
0: I think that happens probably. It's pretty common.
1: Mm-hmm.
0: But this guy, well, this guy really takes the cake. As a manager of a restaurant in Florida, Bradenton, Florida, has been arrested after burglarizing his own establishment.
1: Mm-hmm.
0: William, and for some reason they give him a nickname, William Billy Johnson. It has it like in quotations in this story.
1: Well,
0: I don't know
1: a
0: why.
1: A lot of people with the name William or name are called Bill.
0: But like,
1: why do they have
0: put one or
1: in?
0: The other. It's just a news story. Give him a nickname like it's some weird movie.
1: Old Bill Johnson.
0: Yeah.
1: Yeah.
0: Billy Johnson.
1: Billy the Kid, they called him.
0: He did wear a mask, but he was caught on security camera parking in his own parking spot with his car, using his key to get in the building, using his code to turn it off, going to the safe, putting in the safe number that man only, you know, I assume managers know.
1: Yeah.
0: Taking a deposit bag and leaving. The next day they ask, "Do you do this?" No.
1: Uh-huh.
0: They show him the footage. "Is this you?" No.
1: No. You're wearing your name tag, Bill.
0: Like, I get when you're desperate, you'll do some kind of insane things.
1: Yeah.
0: But, pal.
1: Come on now.
0: Does he not know codes like followed?
1: Like, yeah, like, and like when you use your keyless entry and stuff like that, I would assume it goes somewhere, does it not?
0: Yeah. Yes.
1: I would think.
0: And even if you have, I don't know, maybe the alarm code is all the same.
1: Yeah.
0: I've worked at places where the alarm code's the same. I've worked at places where you each have your own unique alarm code.
1: That's right. Yep.
0: This is just...
1: That's a tough one.
0: To pull up in your own car.
1: Uh-huh.
0: Alone, that's number one.
1: Your own vehicle.
0: Your number one is like, what are you doing?
1: Yeah.
0: You know there's cameras.
1: Your own vehicle, alarm code, keyless entry.
0: And then you just open the safe. And you're expected to be like, oh, no, I was just a smart thief.
1: That's not me.
0: Smart thief. Wow. He got it all. He's been fired and arrested, obviously.
1: Oh,
0: he's facing a few years behind bars.
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10: QEW for Erivan at Gilmore Construction's blocking the right lane. Toronto Van Ramp at Thompson Road Construction has that closed. 406 is up to speed in both directions. 405, 420 and Highway 58 looking good. St. Catharines, Martindale is closed south of Main Street between Delmere and Cortland. 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

0: So at my house, we have a rule for Halloween. If I find a candy wrapper on the ground, I get to steal a piece of their candy.
1: So what do you think about that?
2: I like that as an idea. Yeah? If you leave your garbage around, that I am going to penalize you by taking a piece of your candy. Good.
1: Okay. And then?
0: One year, I picked up an extra box of candy, and I started leaving wrappers around the house and watched my kids blame each other for it. I let it go on for 3 days. They were pretty mad at me until I brought in the box of candy and gave it all to them.
2: Well, you kind of ruined your own great concept there,
1: yeah,
2: dude.
1: Yeah, that's my opinion as well.
2: Like, this was a good system you had. Yeah. If you would have just penalized as necessary, they probably would have figured it out.
1: Yeah.
2: But now they don't trust you.
1: You tried to gaslight them,
2: really. Yeah, really? For 3 days?
1: Watch them fight each other and get at each other's... I don't know.
2: You had a good concept here. And then you kind of killed your own concept.
1: Yeah, I agree. I think you blew it.
2: You had a really good idea. Oh, man.
1: I think you blew it trying to, drum up a joke. I don't know.
2: That's a waste of a good piece of parenting.
1: Yeah,
2: I agree. That's a waste of it.
1: I agree completely.
2: You pushed too far.

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1: I am smelling like the roses somebody gave me on my birthday.

0: I need you to help me settle something. So the girlfriend and I were playing a game of Mario Kart. Basically involves Mario Kart drinking game. So as with most drinking games, it involves chugging beer pretty fast. Well, I had two beers. I had one that was borderline ice cold about to freeze, and I had one that was room temperature. And chugging ice cold beer gives me a brain freeze, so I mixed half the cold can, half the warm can together in my glass and started chugging. Okay. My girlfriend said that was the absolutely grossest thing she's ever seen in her life, and that I'm foul. Not because it was cold and warm, but because I mixed two different kinds of beers. One Moosehead, one PBR. Mm. I said it's not a big deal. We're chugging these. I'm not really tasting them.
1: Fair.
0: I'm just slamming them back. Anything for the W. And she said, no, I'm still pretty foul. So I just want to know, am I weird for doing that? Like I said, it was two kinds of beer, but it was for a drinking game. If I'm sitting down watching TV, I'm not mixing two kinds of beer. But, you know, drinking game's a drinking game. Gotta do what you gotta do to win. Am I weird? She weird? Who's weirder?
2: Okay. So you had a real cold beer, you had a real warm beer. And then to get through the drinking game, you put them together. Now, again, he said he was mixing a Moosehead and a PBR.
1: Yeah.
2: Pretty standard lager affair.
1: Yeah.
2: There's difference in taste, but they're both the same kind. He wasn't dumping a double New England IPA into a summer sour.
1: Yeah.
2: You know what I mean?
1: Yeah.
2: In terms of crossing over, in terms of crossing the streams here, not that
1: pretty
2: weird.
1: Inoffensive.
2: And you're doing it to have a drink along with some kind of Mario Kart drinking game you guys are doing. Isn't she happy you're just participating? I don't know.
1: I think his point that he made of, I'm chugging these. I'm not tasting
2: them. You're not sitting, you're not mixing a PBR and Moosehead ounce by ounce to create a balance and nurse it. You're just looking to have some kind of a cold beer next to you to keep drinking every time you get hit with the green shell or whatever you're doing. Mm. So, like, it's not that. It's not that weird.
1: I agree.
2: It's all right.
1: I think you get a pass here.
2: You get a pass on this one.
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11: QEW4 area-bound at Gilmore Construction still blocking the right lane. Toronto-bound ramp at Thompson Road, that's closed for construction. The body of the QEW is running well in both directions. However, Environment Canada does still have a yellow warning for high winds in effect, so please do drive for the conditions. 406 up to speed in both directions. 405, 420 at Highway 58. Nice and quiet still. St. Catharines, Martindale is closed south of Main Street between Dalemere and Courtland. 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

0: husband and I had some drinks, right? We watched a couple of movies. We actually ended up going to bed pretty hammered, a lot more than we usually do. Confessor here says, I woke up around 7 a.m. and I noticed I peed the bed a little bit. It's embarrassing.
1: Yeah, it sucks.
0: I went to the bathroom. I cleaned myself up. I got changed. I came back. My husband sat up in bed and said, oh, my God, I peed the bed.
1: Oh.
0: I have not corrected him.
1: Oh, no.
0: Left him wondering.
1: Oh, no.
0: You've left him in wonder.
1: Oh, he
0: That boy's feeling shame.
1: Oh, man.
0: He's feeling tremendous shame.
1: My wife has said she'd do this to me.
0: Your wife has said that if this ever happened, that she would leave you with the puddle and the blame. Yeah.
1: So
0: which is terrible,
1: grave.
0: Because you're the king of shame.
1: Yeah.
0: You're the king of it.
1: Oh, big time.
0: You hold on to it forever.
1: It would affect me deeply.
0: Yeah. Yeah. Chelsea would forget tomorrow.
1: Oh, God. She'd probably forget she said it.
0: Yeah, she would. Yeah.
1: Oh, so you're right.
0: I'd leave it on you.
1: Oh, God. I'm going to have to talk about this.
0: Mr. Burden on his shoulders.
1: I'm going to have to talk about this in therapy. Oh,
0: why
1: damn it.
0: Why would you put this on me?
1: Wow.
0: You put that on me.
1: So this happened, eh? Man. Now, it is innocent.
0: Just a little tinkle. Ooh.
1: It is innocent. Yeah. But
0: you have
1: a dream. What if he sits there and is like, every day, I'm pathetic.
0: So he's talking about he's got to get his life together.
1: Yeah.
0: I got to be careful. I can't even control myself anymore. Getting older.
1: Yeah.
0: Can't control things.
1: Can't get older.
0: You know, right? I want to know from the confessor, what was your pee dream?
1: Ooh.
0: Because you know, if that happens, you were having a pee dream, right?
1: Yeah.
0: You're sitting in a creek somewhere and you just let it go, right? You're in a pool, a childhood pool that you recognize.
1: Just
0: let it go.
1: A childhood pool. This sounds very specific.
0: I'm just asking.
1: I like the idea, too, that this guy sat up and there wasn't even a thought. It was like, it's somebody else.
0: He's
1: like,
0: me. That's
1: crap.
0: Me. Yeah, that's on me.
1: That absolutely is my piss. There's no doubt about it.
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0: talking about the roll up the rim cups at Tim Hortons and, you know, some people admitting, oh, I didn't realize that the physical roll was back. And I was asking the question, is it greasy to reach into the garbage can and grab a cup if it's unrolled?
1: Hey, Matty, just to stand up for you about taking that coffee cup from the garbage.
2: Thank you.
1: That was on top of the garbage.
2: Yeah.
1: There's nothing wrong with that.
2: Yes.
1: I'm a garbage man, and I see people throw out. So say McDonald's is doing Monopoly, or Tim Hortons is doing Roll at the Rim. These people throw them out by the thousands. One of my buddies who does recycling during the Monopoly season for McDonald's, he collected 214,000 McDonald's points to use on the apps from people throwing stuff out. Sometimes, if you get lucky, there will be a truck that comes. They do all the bus stops, and he dumps nothing but coffee cups, roll up the rims. There's so much prizes that people just throw away. So you are not wrong. I stand up for you.
0: Yes, thank you. Thank you. Somebody needed to.
3: Go ahead, man. If you need it, if you strike it rich from your garbage can coffee cups, I'll be the one to first one to admit I'm wrong.
0: Now, do I need it? I mean, I don't know if I need it.
3: Mm-hmm.
0: But if I see that cup unrolled, I don't know.
3: You just got to know.
0: I don't know. I do. Curiosity.
3: Yeah, I was going to say, part of that is just your need to know. Part is that your need to check that box and know and not just let the mystery be.
0: Mm-hmm. You just could not.
3: Couldn't get kind of tuned out halfway through that call, to be completely honest.
0: You actually threw away
3: your
0: roll-up.
3: I had to go and get my cup out of our studio garbage to look at it.
0: You forgot to roll it up.
3: I forgot. Yeah.
0: I had to take it out of the trash for him. I thought about rolling it up myself and not telling you it was an ATV. What if it was?
3: All yours. You go ahead and roll that thing on your own time.
0: Yeah. I show up in an ATV and you say, did you win that on my cup? And I say,
3: no,
0: I don't know
3: just
0: what you're talking about.
3: A huge ATV guy.
0: That's right.
3: You always have
0: that?
3: Been.
0: Yeah. I've had this for years,
3: shows
0: actually.
3: Up 2 weeks later in a neck brace.
0: That would probably happen, actually.
3: 200%.
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0: I was supposed to pick my boss up after a meeting. His meeting was in Etobicoke. I had to go to Oakville for something else, and when it was time to leave, I did not want to backtrack. I live in Stony Creek. He lives in Scarborough.
1: Ooh.
0: So I told my boss my car broke down and I couldn't get him.
1: I mean, gutsy.
0: You better have yourself a different ride to work the next day. You got to show up in something else.
1: Yeah.
0: Problem was, my boss took the bus home and he got robbed.
1: What?
0: He got robbed outside a gas station after he got off the bus near his home. Took his phone and wallet, even roughed him up a little bit.
1: What?
0: So I apologize. I truly did not want you to get robbed. I just didn't want to tack on another 2 to 3 hours of driving in my day. When a little white lie turns a little bit dark.
1: That is the worst case scenario. Like, you think, all right, he's going to have a tough afternoon, but look, I need this for me.
0: Yeah.
1: And then he tells you, like, yeah, I got, like, guy held me at gunpoint, whatever it was.
0: Oh, my God. Yeah. Yeah, you come in the next day and be like, you wouldn't believe this, but after I got off the bus yesterday.
1: What?
0: Man. You have to do a tremendous acting job of not selling that news with your face, right? Like, go ahead and hit him with the shock and surprise, but you got to make sure that there's no tinge of guilt in your eyes when you
1: talk
0: about that.
1: That's
0: tough
1: one. That's the worst case scenario.
0: Mm-hmm.
1: It's just the absolute.
0: I just didn't feel like backtracking, going all the way there.
1: Luck.
0: I know I agreed to pick him up, but I don't really want to do it now. It's kind of harmless. He's got transit options, and man gets robbed.

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Good morning, Hits Nation. It's Ash, and I hope you're having a great start to the Thursday. It's beautiful out there, at least so far, and hopefully that weather holds off, because later today, Joey Bricks and myself are going to be heading out to Canal Days to announce the headliners for the festival going down during the Civic Long Weekend, as it does every single year, and it's a free show. The lineup's awesome this year. I can't wait to share it with you, and we'll definitely chat about that later in the show. All this week, we've been doing those FIBA World Cup giveaways for the basketball game, Canada versus Puerto Rico, going down July 3rd at TD Coliseum, by playing the synonym challenge. And I think I'm going to make an executive decision here to hold off today and do a doubleheader tomorrow. Because it's Friday, I want the vibes to be good, we'll get into handpicked hits, we'll do a really fun doppelbanger, a brand new one, and two synonym challenges on the show tomorrow. So make sure you're listening for that, your chance to win those FIBA World Cup tickets. 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

97.7 Hits FM with the Smashing Pumpkins, Cherub Rock. I'm Ash, and you remember that Summer of Live sale that Live Nation had a couple of weeks ago where for $30 there was a limited number of concerts and it was first come, first serve. You got them while the sale was on, boom, $30 concert ticket, which is pretty sweet, right? Especially with the rate of concert tickets today. Well, did you hear how Summer of Live has been extended, that promotion? If not, hang tight because it's pretty sweet as well. We'll get into the details and some cheap concerts after the Bluestones on Hits.

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0: Seether and Amy Lee with Broken on 97.7 Hits FM. I'm Ash, and I hope you're having a good Thursday so far, Hits Nation. Remember the Live Nation Summer of Live sale that happened a couple of weeks ago? It was like $30 concert tickets, first come, first serve. I think Joey bought a bunch of them. He got some sweet deals. Well, if you missed that window, fret not. Summer of Live is extending. I got an email yesterday from Live Nation saying four for $99 lawn tickets on sale now at RBC Amphitheater. So you click the Get Tickets button. And some of the participating bands on there, by the way, just on the email that came through, Godsmack, Santana, Styx, Skynyrd and Foreigner, Deep Purple, Jimmy Eat World and Pop, Toto's on there, Breaking Benjamin, like, the list is pretty stacked. So four for $99 is on right now as part of the Summer of Live with Live Nation. If you missed out on the first one, this is at least worth browsing. Four for $99, pretty good deal, and I love a deal.
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Beastie Boys with Sabotage on 97.7 Hits FM. I'm Ash, and ahead of the World Cup, I was going in pretty green in terms of my soccer knowledge. Didn't really know a whole hell of a lot. But Ryan, who actually hosts the Friday nights here on Hits FM, was a huge soccer fan for a really long time. He's still into it, but at a certain point, he told me he could go down the entire roster of, like, all the teams participating in the World Cup. So pretty insane. So I was asking him, you know, it seems like Team Canada's games are really far apart. They played that first one. What day was that? July 13th, maybe 12th? I don't know. Really early on, the World Cup kicked off July 11th. It was like right around there. And their next game is tonight, kickoff at 6 o'clock against Qatar. And Ryan was telling me that, I guess, the bracket is bigger than it's ever been this year. They added a whole bunch more teams. It's really spaced out at the beginning, but it's going to pick up steam here as teams start to, you know, get eliminated and work their way through the brackets. So tonight, 6 p.m., Canada versus Qatar. Go, Canada, go. How are you celebrating? How are you watching the game? Let me know in the text line at 977-977. And honestly, if you're listening Friday night, hit up Ryan for some soccer details. He's like a well of knowledge.

I'm so excited to finally cross AC/DC off the bucket list this September. They're performing at Rogers Stadium with the Pretty Reckless. It should be an awesome show. Cannot wait, as they said on Instagram, to see them power up one last time. I'm Ash, and because we've been talking about it a lot over the last couple of weeks, I feel like it's only fair to give the official announcement that the Zellers on Orifice Road, right beside Yorkdale, is having its grand opening today. I got a text from someone yesterday at 977-977 saying that they work in the area. They're driving by and they saw the sign go up yesterday. The food truck's there today. The festivities kick off with all the prizes and kiddie stuff. So if you're in the area, maybe go check out Zellers. Get yourself a Big Z burger.

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I'm Ash, and while we're talking about Rock Search, there's a very cool performance that you could attend this Saturday featuring the 2026 Rock Search champions, the Jailbirds. They are headlining Saturday night at Niagara Ribstock. You can head over there. I believe their set time is at 9:20. Details on both our Instagram and their Instagram. But it's supposed to be a really nice day. Go get some good food. I love when Ribstock rolls through. And then catch the Jailbirds. Maybe you missed them at Rock Search. You've been wanting to see what all the hype is about, because the hype is worth it, by the way. So go check them out. Their set is this Saturday night at Fireman's Park for Niagara Ribstock. No, I know.

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0: Crown Lands with Black Star on 97.7 Hits FM. I'm Ash, wondering, did you clear next Friday in terms of whatever's on your calendar? Because it's a pretty special celebration. If you missed the social post, maybe you haven't heard us talking about it. We're bringing back Front Lawn Fridays, but not just any. Hits FM is turning 40 years old. And next Friday, June 26th, during Soper and Brown's show, we're taking it out to the front of the White House of Rock to celebrate, meaning they're going to be doing their normal stuff, broadcasting the show there, your chance to win some prizes. I'm sure we'll have some grub on site for you as well, but mainly celebrating 40 years of history for a place that's like truly so special to work. I'm so lucky to be a tiny slice of that history. We've had some absolute legends roll through the doors here. You've been along for most of it. Some of you were texting me yesterday. You remember when we switched format from country and played the Rolling Stones Start Me Up for the very first time. So if that's the case, you definitely need to clear the calendar and join us for our 40th birthday party next Friday.
1: Let him who hath understanding reckon the number of the beast, for it is a human number. Its number is 666.

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Ozzy, Bark at the Moon on 97.7 Hits FM. I'm Ash, and I hope you're having a great Thursday, Hits Nation. It's lunch, so right around this time tomorrow, we're going to be featuring another band for handpicked hits. And tomorrow's band is going to be one of those that makes you go, oh my God, the kids are all right. Because we're going to be featuring a band where I'm pretty sure the majority of them are 16 currently, but they're so good. Here's a little snippet of the song we're going to preview tomorrow. But only a snippet. I'm just giving you a tease.

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I can't wait for you to hear it tomorrow. So make sure you're listening at noon for Handpicked Hits. And if you're in a band and you'd like to maybe be featured next week, send us your stuff for consideration at hitsfm.com/handpickedhits.

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I'm Ash. On the way are tunes from Foo Fighters, Third Eye Blind. We got your doppelbanger at one. And if you're a metalhead, I cannot wait for you to hear this Canadian metal band. They're so good. 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

0: Whenever my poor mom hears that song, it just sends a shiver down her spine, because I used to have this karaoke app on my iPod Touch in high school, and I desperately attempted to get 5 stars on that tune, and I'm not a singer. So, just imagine, do-do-do, all day, every day, trying to crush 5 stars. Sorry, Mom. I'm Ash, and I hope you're having a good Thursday, Hits Nation. Just a reminder, this afternoon with Joey Bricks, and tomorrow, actually, you have the chance to win some VIP passes to Because Beer. He's got regular passes to give away, but tomorrow is the big prize that you qualified for, the VIP hookup with the lounge and the private washrooms and the collectible glass, all that good stuff. 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

A little taste of School of Rock, Ramones, Bonzo Goes to Bitburger, 97.7 Hits FM. I'm Ash, and we are getting close to your doppelbanger. Coming up in just a few minutes is a cover of this one, originally by Loverboy. 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

working for the weekend. And Brandon, my fiance, is an Edmonton boy, born and raised. And when we first got together, he introduced me to this metal band from Edmonton called Stryker. And they're so good. If you're not familiar, definitely dive in at some point. 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But so is their take on this Loverboy tune. 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

back. How you remind me. I'm Ash, and we've had a few questions coming in of when we're playing the synonym challenge for those FIBA World Cup tickets today. The answer is we're not, but you can look forward to two different giveaways tomorrow. It's a Friday. I wanted to have some fun, so we're going to go double header on those giveaways tomorrow. Double synonym challenge. Brush up. Get ready to go. I actually don't know how you'd brush up on that. Just go over synonyms tonight in the house, I guess. I don't know. In a couple of minutes, I want to share with you a really exciting festival lineup that just dropped today. We'll get to it after the Rolling Stones on Hits.

you do what they told you. Now you do what they told you. Now you do what they told you. Now you do what they told you.

0: 97.7 Hits FM with the Black Keys howling for you. I'm Ash, and today, the official Canal Days lineup dropped. This is the free festival that goes down every single year on the Civic Long Weekend at H.H. Knowles Park in Port Colborne. That's the first weekend in August. And the lineup this year is really, really exciting. You guys are going to freak out. So here we go. On your Friday night, July 31st, kicking off the night, Bleeker, who I'm really excited to see. Haven't caught a show from them live yet. Next up is another fave of ours here on Hits FM. JJ Wild is going to take us through the middle of our Friday night. And then headlining Friday is a big one, Big Wreck. You guys, what a lineup for the Friday. Bleeker, JJ Wild, and Big Wreck, a free show for Canal Days out in Port Colborne. And then on the Saturday, you also got Bedouin Sound Clash, Niagara's Own Street Pharmacy, the Strumbellas. So definitely an exciting lineup this year for Canal Days. I'm so beyond excited for the Friday night. Hope to see you there. All the details on the City of Port Colborne's website.
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Royal Tusk, wrapping up the show today on 97.7 Hits FM with our Mistis. I'm Ash. Thank you so much for hanging out, and I hope you're having a great Thursday so far, Hits Nation. But that is it for our time together. Joey Bricks is coming in next. He's got some awesome giveaways for you this afternoon. Some passes to Because Beer and your chance to qualify for the grand prize tomorrow, which includes the big VIP hookup. And then he's also got tickets for you to win to go see Evanescence at the end of the month at RBC Amphitheater. But like the other contest, tomorrow, one lucky person is also going to get hooked up with soundcheck and Q&A passes at Evanescence. A little behind-the-scenes action, a once-in-a-lifetime opportunity. So good luck winning those tickets this afternoon. And I'll catch you tomorrow at 10. We got a busy show already lined up for tomorrow, so can't wait. And I'll see you then. Bye!

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What's going on, Hits Nation? Hope you're feeling well. I am Joey Bricks here at the White House of Rock. Hope you had a great day today. I just got back from the Canal Days press release unveiling the bands that will be performing at Canal Days this summer. Friday, July 31st, Saturday, August 1st, and Sunday, August 2nd. The long weekend for Canal Days every year. Look forward to it all the time. But the moment you've been waiting for, the bands that will be performing for night one of Canal Days on Friday, presented by Hits FM, we got Bleaker, JJ Wild, and Big Wreck. That is happening night one of Canal Days this year in Port Colborne. And I will be broadcasting live like I do every year, doing the show right there at HH Knoll Park right before the show. And then, yeah, check out the bands. Free show as always. Again, Bleaker, JJ Wild, and Big Wreck. Stacked lineup. Really excited for that. Been wanting to see Big Wreck and JJ Wild and Bleaker. Both, all three of those bands have been wanting to see for a while. Every time they've been coming around here, I've missed it. So super excited that I get to finally go check them out this year at Canal Days. And speaking of Big Wreck, I've got some tickets for you to see them later on this afternoon. They will be headlining July 11th for the Because Beer Festival. That's the Saturday. They'll be performing with Death From Above. I've got a pair of passes for you to the Because Beer Festival. And if you win those passes, you are qualified for the VIP passes, which will be awarded tomorrow. 1 in 5 chance of winning that. So those Because Beer Festival passes will be up for grabs around 3:30 and later on around 5:30, your chance to win a pair of tickets to see Evanescence, plus passes to their sound check with an intimate performance and a Q&A. So two chances to win later on this afternoon. Stay tuned. The first one is the Because Beer Festival tickets coming up around 3:30. Today in Rock History around 4:20, Classic Cut is on the way. But with this news of Big Wreck headlining night one of Canal Days, let's get into them right now. This is Big Wreck, Bombs Away on 97.7 Hits FM.

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1: Yeah, it's time for a classic cut. Today we're going back to the year 1986. We're going with some classic heavy metal, Megadeth, Peace Sells, But Who's Buying? Now this track was written by lead guitarist and frontman Dave Mustaine. He said he wrote it at the time when he was homeless and he was living at a rehearsal place in Vernon, California. He was seeing this girl named Diana, and there were a lot of songs that he wrote about her. And he actually wrote the lyrics to some songs on the wall. Specifically this song right here was the first song that he started writing on the wall, because he didn't have any paper in the studio, but he had a Sharpie, so he got to work. However, whoever inherited the rehearsal place after he moved out, they saw the original lyrics to Peace Sells, and they probably painted over it and didn't even know it. So your classic cut today is Megadeth with Peace Sells on Hits FM.

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0: 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It's off their latest record, 8. Their 8th studio record, which is now streaming on all music streaming platforms. I am Joey Briggs hanging out with you, and I've got a pair of tickets for you to the Because Beer Festival on Saturday, July 11th, headlined by Big Wreck and Death From Above. Now, you can win these passes, and when you do win these passes, you will be qualified for the VIP passes as well, which will be awarded tomorrow. So you got a 1 in 5 chance of winning that, but you need those passes first, so stay tuned. I'll take some calls in about 10 minutes. We're going to play the mashup game. You can put this in your phone now, though, 905-688-9797. Hang tight. I'll come back, give you the call out to call me.
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Jet Bad Reputation, Southern Ontario's best rock, 97.7 Hits FM. Hope you're feeling well. I'm Joey Bricks hanging out with you, and I've got a pair of passes to the Because Beer Festival on Saturday, July 11th, with Big Wreck and Death From Above headlining that show. You'll win those pair of passes, and if you do, you'll be qualified for the VIP passes, which will be awarded tomorrow. So all the winners this week are qualified for those VIP passes. 1 in 5 chance of winning that, but you need the regular passes first. In order to do that, you got to win the mashup game. We've been doing it all week. Get two songs, mash them up together. You tell me the two songs, the two artists. If you get it correct, you will win these passes to the Because Beer Festival. 905-688-9797. Give me a call. We're playing right after the hip on Hits.

0: 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I am Joey Bricks hanging out with you, and we're going to play the mashup game. Putting two songs together, mashing them up, making a whole new song. You got to give me the two artists, the two songs. If you get it right, you are going to win today's prize, a pair of passes to the Because Beer Festival on Saturday, July 11th. Let's meet our first contestant. We got Tracy with us. Tracy, what's going on? How are you today?
1: Oh, doing good. How are you?
0: I'm very well, thank you very much. So here's what I'm going to do. I got a song here. Well, it's technically two songs. It is instruments from one band. It is vocals from another band. And all you have to do is give me the two artists, the two songs. If you get it right, you are going to win a pair of passes to the Because Beer Festival. Are you ready?
1: That's awesome. I think so.
0: Okay, here we go. This is today's new mashup. Oh!

0: gonna sue you.
1: All right, Tracy, you've heard that mashup. Do you know what it is? You know those two artists?
2: Nope, not both of them.
1: No? Okay.
2: No, well, I don't.
1: I appreciate the honesty. Yeah, you got another chance again tomorrow. Also, later on this afternoon, giving away Evanescence tickets. So you can call in again for that.
2: Thank you.
1: Thanks, Tracy. You take care. All right, moving on now to Jesse. Jesse, what's going on, man? How you doing?
3: Pretty good. You?
1: I'm doing very well, thank you. Playing the mashup game here. Did you hear that okay, or you want to hear it again?
3: Can I hear it again?
1: Yep.

0: let's do your...
1: All right, who are those two artists? What are those two songs mashed up together?
2: Yeah.
1: All right, we got to move on. Jesse's drawing some blanks. Thanks, man. All right, moving on to the third caller. We got Ben with us. Ben, what's going on? How you doing?
3: Not bad, Julie. How about you?
1: I'm very well, thank you. Do you know the two artists and the two songs with that mashup? Ben Bueller?
3: Hello?
1: Hey. Hey, I'm here.
3: Sorry, lost you there.
1: That's okay. That's all right. Do you want to hear that mashup again, or do you have some guesses?
3: Yeah, I definitely want to
1: hear it. Okay, here we go. All right.

0: next to you.
1: What do we got there, Ben? Who are those two artists?
2: So I think one, Jimi Hendrix.
1: What's the song by Jimi
2: Hendrix? Next to Your Fire.
1: Okay, I'll give you that. I'll give you Jimi Hendrix Fire.
2: And
1: do you know the other artist?
2: It's got to be Metallica. I'll say this.
1: It is not Metallica.
2: Thanks,
1: Ben. Take care.
2: Yeah.
1: Someone's got it on the text line. It's FM. Hello, what's your name?
3: Hey, Jay.
1: Hey. Jay, what's going on? Do you know the two songs right there and the two artists?
3: Yeah, is it Jimi Hendrix and Slayer?
1: Jimi Hendrix and Slayer.
3: And it's Fire by Jimi Hendrix.
1: Fire by Jimi Hendrix. There you go. Give me one more by Slayer.
3: Seasons in the Abyss.
1: Seasons in the Abyss by Slayer and Jimi Hendrix Fire.

0: I can't believe those two work well together, but well done, man. Jay. You got it. Congratulations. Pair of tickets to the Because Beer Festival on Saturday, July 11th. Big Wreck and Death from Above will be headlining. Plus, you are also qualified for VIP tickets, which will be awarded tomorrow. Jay, well done.
1: Thank you very much, man. That's awesome.
0: You are welcome. You earned it. Hang on the line. I'll get all your information to send you these tickets.
1: Thanks, buddy.
0: Awesome. Jimi Hendrix and Slayer. Never thought they'd go together, but they sure do. Reason why I went with Jimi Hendrix, Fire, it was on this day in 1967. Jimi Hendrix famously lit his guitar on fire for the first time at the Monterey Pop Festival. So there we go. We're going to go with Jimi Hendrix, Fire right now. Another chance to win those tickets again tomorrow afternoon around 3:30. Final chance.

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It's Rob Zombie, or as Ashley likes to say, Bob Undead. I love that so much. She used that for her synonym game, where she comes up with synonyms for bands. And you just have to come up with the actual band name that is. So during one of her games this week, she said Bob Undead for Rob Zombie. That's amazing. I love that. Bob Undead, Living Dead Girl. I'm taking that and using that all the time. I'm Joey Briggs hanging out with you. You know, I go for hikes all the time, and I'm always foraging for something. Every time I'm on a hike, I hope I come across something really cool to find. And one of my dreams is to find an arrowhead. Usually, maybe I'll come across some bones or animal skulls, which are currently in my backyard right now, getting cleaned up. But check this out. A 6-year-old boy in Norway made an extraordinary discovery on a school field trip when he found a 1,300-year-old sword buried in the ground. That's like my dream right there. To come across a historic sword. As a big sword collector myself, and someone who forges and for things as I'm on a hike, like, a sword would be the holy grail. This 6-year-old, he's just on a school trip, comes across a sword. Amazing. After he showed his teachers and chaperones the rusty piece of metal, they rather quickly contacted the cultural authorities, who confirmed it was historic. It could have been Norwegian origin, but also might have been forged in France, as the earliest date falls back before the Viking Age. Amazing. Found a Viking sword. However, I don't think he gets to keep it. It's probably going to go in some type of museum. Not going to lie, I'd be kind of bummed if I came across a sword and that I couldn't keep it after that. At least, like, if it's going in the museum, like, just put a little plaque underneath it, found by Joey Briggs. That would be, like, that'd be the ultimate reward and claim to fame in my life. Guy found a Viking sword. But yeah, the 6-year-old just came across a sword out in Norway. Meanwhile, I'm just rummaging through the forest and only coming across some bones.

0: Thorne coming undone on 97.7 Hits FM. Hang tight, Hits Nation. Coming up next after the break, I've got Today in Rock History. Like usual, some rock and roll facts that happen on this day. There's a lot of them. A lot of good facts to go over. Just one album and one birthday. We are going to celebrate a rock and roll music legend. That is coming up next with Today in Rock History. Hang tight.
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11: Good afternoon. Right now, we've got one problem on the majors. Northbound 406 approaching the QEW. CAA are on scene handling that particular situation. The major highways around Niagara region are moving pretty well right now, but do keep in mind that we do have in Niagara Falls, Willoughby Drive closed from Main to Weinbrenner for maintenance. 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With 97.7 Hits FM traffic, I'm Lex Tan.
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production. The new format could contain a maximum of 23 minutes of music per side. In 1967, the Jimi Hendrix Experience made their debut performance at the Monterey Pop Festival. It would be at that show where Jimi Hendrix famously lit his guitar on fire. On this day in 1977, Fleetwood Mac went to number one on the singles chart with their song Dreams off their hit album Rumors. It was the group's first and only number one hit. Also on this day in 1977, Johnny Rotten and Paul Cook of the Sex Pistols were beaten and stabbed by patriotic drunks in a parking lot by a London pub. The drunks were angry about the band's song, God Save the Queen. And it was a bad week for Paul Cook, who was beaten again the next day by a group of men with iron pipes. On this day in the year 2000, the Experience Music Project, a museum including permanent exhibitions of Jimi Hendrix and Nirvana, opened in Seattle. Sadly, on this day in 2011, saxophonist in Bruce Springsteen's E Street Band, Clarence Clemons, passed away at age 69 after suffering a stroke. He was replaced in the band by his nephew, Jake Clemons. And tragically, on this day in 2012, at a Radiohead concert in Toronto, metal rigging over the stage collapsed 1 hour before showtime. Various technicians were setting up the stage equipment when the incident occurred, injuring some and killing one drum technician, Scott Johnson. Joe Walsh released The Smoker You Drink, The Player You Get in 1973, and finally, born on this day, celebrating a birthday, Paul McCartney, bassist and singer for the Beatles and Wings. He turns 84 years old today. Happy birthday to Sir Paul McCartney. Right now, we're going with a Beatles track, written and sung by Paul McCartney. It's Helter Skelter on Hits FM.

the Ghost Toast coming up next. This is where you text me things to talk about. Whatever you want, whatever's on your mind, whatever you want to talk about, whatever you want to ask me. Let me know on that text line, 977-977, for the Ghost Toast. 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Questions, comments, concerns, birthday shoutouts, fan shoutouts, all that stuff is welcome as well. 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I'll get to as many texts as I can after a couple tracks. First up, latest from Crownlands, it's Black Star on Hits.

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1: All right, Ghost Host time. Let's see what you got. Text me whatever you want, whatever's on your mind, whatever you want to talk about, whatever you want to ask me. Let me know on that text line, 977-977 for the Ghost Host. And let's see what you got today. All right, first one says for Ghost Host. Hi, Joey. Tonight is my son Lucas' grade 8 graduation. He is the co-valedictorian, too. Can I get a shout-out to him? Thanks. Absolutely shout-out to Lucas, graduating grade 8. Congratulations on the co-valedictorian as well. That's pretty awesome. Well done, Lucas. What's the next concert for the Joey Bricks? The next concert that I have tickets for is Deep Purple in Kansas. That one's in August, though. But July, I don't think I have anything booked. I do want to go to that Shinedown show on July 13th at Coca-Cola Coliseum in Toronto. Oh, and my band's got a gig tomorrow. So I guess that's technically the next one. Cap'n Crunch versus Snap, Crackle, and Pop Bare Knuckle Brawl. Oh, Cap'n Crunch all day. He's taking anyone. The only one that could rival Cap'n Crunch is Tony the Tiger. But yeah, just tape the cereal onto his knuckles. He's breaking some jibs with that one for sure. If you could be a fly on the wall in a recording studio witnessing a famous album being created, what artist slash album? That's a great question. I don't know if this one counts because it's a live performance, but Jimi Hendrix, Band of Gypsies, for sure. I would love to be a fly on the wall with that, so technically just an audience member. But also like Van Halen 1, too. That would be really cool to see that go down. Fleetwood Mac's Rumors, but it probably just witnessed a lot of fighting. A lot of domestics between the band members. But still, I'd like to see like how Lindsay created a lot of those sounds. It's a great question, though. Shoot it back to me, Hits Nation. What are some other iconic records that you'd love to be a fly on the wall for? There's so many. You should try marathon training. I hear it's good for you in the long run. Well done. Well done. That's good. What song did you just play? Was hoping to hear who it was. Thanks. When was that sent? 442? It could have been Death from Above, Virgins. Or it could have been Crownlands, Black Star. So take your pick. They're both great tracks, too. Can you do a Joe Pesci impression doing a Macho Man or Macho Man doing Joe Pesci?
2: What am I, a clown? What am I, here to amuse you? I'm here to make you laugh?
1: Hey, be careful. There's a lot of swear words that I could probably throw in if I do a Joe Pesci impersonation.
2: Tell me, is that my job, here to amuse you? What am I, a clown?
1: Yeah, no, I got to censor myself with that one. Joe Pesci doing Macho Man, though, that'd be a tough one.
3: The cream always rises to the top.
1: I can't do a Joe Pesci. I've never tried that one. Kool-Aid guy versus Tony the Tiger. Oh, yeah. I'm going Kool-Aid. No, it's still Tony the Tiger. You break that glass and all the Kool-Aid comes out. Yeah, the Kool-Aid man's toast. Still, yeah, Tony the Tiger. He's the undefeated champ. What do strawberries do on the weekend? They jam. It's not bad. The other one's better. You say one dad joke and it opens the floodgates for all the dad jokes coming in. Which is okay. I'm not complaining. Oh, yeah. Someone wants another Kool-Aid Man impersonation. Finally, for the band shirt question. What band shirt you got on today, Joey? My favorite death metal record is Skinless, Progression Towards Evil. Thanks for all the texts at 977-977 for the Ghost Host.
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4: Starting off in Pelham, we're seeing heavy delays on Highway 20 between Effingham and Rice Road. That's just volume at this time. In Niagara Falls, McLeod Road is slow between Kalar and the QEW. In St. Catharines, we're seeing a heavy delay on Glendale from the Penn Center to Merritt and on Merritt from Glendale to Townline Road. 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

Amazed Grace, Animal I've Become on 97.7 Hits FM. Hope you're feeling well. I am Joey Briggs here at the White House of Rock. You know, after doing the Ghost Host every day, there's always that one question that just sticks with me after the segment is done. It just keeps me thinking. And that one question today, I'm still thinking about. If you could be a fly on the wall in a recording studio witnessing a famous album being created, what artist or album would you like to be a fly on the wall? So I'm just sitting here racking my brain thinking all these great albums that I would love to be a fly on the wall. The answer that I gave was the Jimi Hendrix Band of Gypsies, one of my favorite live recordings, but it's a live recording. So technically I would love to be an audience member for Jimi Hendrix, A Band of Gypsies. But, you know, I'm sitting here racking my brain thinking of all these albums I would have loved to have been a fly on the wall. Even going back to the Beatles, Let It Be. Just that famous album that they built from scratch in a London film studio. So they didn't have any material. They all just put it together right there in the studio. I even said Fleetwood Mac Rumors. And still, that would be a great record to be a fly on the wall because of the tumultuous energy that was going on between all the band members at the time as they were all dating each other and going through breakups at the same time, but still able to have this creative piece of music. So I'd love to see how they could have been so cohesive together while also going through this breakup at the same time with Fleetwood Mac Rumors. And of course, how could you not want to be a fly on the wall for Pink Floyd's The Dark Side of the Moon? You know, with the groundbreaking synthesizers they used at the time, the weird tape loop experiments, and even just to be there for the vocal performance of Great Gig in the Sky. So many great records to be a fly on the wall. How about the Rolling Stones' Exile on Main Street? Now, this one is like a chaotic record, a famously chaotic record. Because at the time, the band, they were fleeing England to avoid heavy taxation. So they set up in this French basement, this dark, dingy basement. And all the members of the Rolling Stones for Exile on Main Street, they were all in different rooms trying to play together at the same time. Keith Richards had this irregular schedule, so he was coming in and out along with like horn players and keyboardists, and it just has this like weird vibe to it where the instruments are all bleeding into each other because of how chaotic it was at the time. So yeah, that would be another great one. The Doors, L.A. Woman is another one that I thought of. All live off the floor. When you listen to that record, L.A. Woman, it feels like you're there with the band as they're performing and recording that record at the same time. Jim Morrison, his last record with The Doors, L.A. Woman, he had this really kind of loose feel. He didn't feel like he was on time. He kind of just felt like he was singing whenever he wanted to. That would have been super cool just to like be a part of that. So I'd love to know some of your answers, Hits Nation. Famous, iconic rock albums that you would love to be a fly on the wall. Shoot me a text, 977-977.

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9: Starting off in St. Catharines, we have reports of a traffic light malfunction at the intersection of Glendale and Mountain. We're seeing very heavy eastbound delays from the 406. Westbound is also slow from the CN tracks. We also still have construction on Geneva Street between Welland and St. Paul. A lane is closed there. And on the Toronto Bay on QEW between Victoria and Casablanca, there is a lane closed until June the 19th. 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

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All right, Hit Station, coming up next, it's that time, Jokordian time, for your chance to win yourself a pair of tickets to see Evanescence. And with these tickets, you will also get passes to their soundcheck party, intimate performance, and a Q&A that can all be yours if you guess the Jokordian correct. 905-688-9797. Give me a call. We're playing Jokordian next for those Evanescence tickets.

0: It's time for the best game in all of radio. Or at least the best titled game in all of radio. Joe Cordian. I'm Joe. I play the accordion. And I'm going to perform a riff or melody from a song that we play here on this station, but performed on the instrument, the accordion. Give me the correct band and song. If you get it right, you are going to win today's prize, a pair of tickets to see Evanescence on June 29th. With those tickets, you also get passes to their soundcheck party, intimate performance, and a Q&A. Awesome prize pack for you. Just give me the correct Joe Cordian. A returning contestant for the third time this week, I believe. It is Isabel. Isabel, how are you today?
1: I'm all right, thanks.
0: I'm very well, thank you. How confident are you feeling today? You're back again. I love the determination.
1: The last two times, I'm not.
0: Okay, well, you were unsuccessful, clearly, the last two times. And you're right. Looking to get a win. I got a new Joe Cordian for you.
1: Okay.
0: I'll play it for you. The song we play here on the station. I know you've heard this song. You listen to hits, obviously.
1: Yes.
0: Okay, so you've heard this song on the station many times before. Are you ready to hear the Joe Cordian?
1: Yes, I am.
0: Here we go.

0: Come on, you know that melody. Do you need to hear it one more time?
1: Yeah, please.
0: One more time.
1: Oh my God.
0: You've heard that. Oh. You've heard that on hits.
1: Yes,
0: but
1: I have.
0: Different instrument, of course, playing that.
1: Oh my God.
0: Nothing? Give me a guess. You're here. Give me a guess. Give me something.
1: I can't. I haven't.
0: All right, Isabel.
1: Let me try.
0: No problem. Thanks for calling. I appreciate it. I want to see you get that win, though. No, tomorrow. Call again. It's your final chance. You too. Have a great day.
1: Thank you.
0: Thank you. All right, we are moving on to Mark right now. Mark, what's going on?
2: Gosh. Can I hear it again?
0: Yeah, of course you can. Oh, wait. Hold on a minute. There we go.

0: Oh, gosh, I know the melody.
1: Yeah, that melody just repeats.
0: Oh, hard. I'm going to go with My Immortal by Evanescence.
1: My Immortal by Evanescence is... Nah, it's incorrect. It's not. Thanks for playing, Mark.
0: Thanks, man.
1: Take care.
2: All in.
1: All right, moving on to the third caller. We got Ron with us. Ron, what's happening?
3: Not too much, buddy.
1: Do you know what that Joe Cordian is?
3: You're going to have to hear it again.
1: Okay. And then that melody just repeats.
3: That part, I know that part.
1: I know, that's the main part. You know it. We've played it tons of times.
3: No.
1: You don't know?
3: I don't know. Oh. Man, I... Nothing.
1: All right.
3: I have no idea.
1: Thanks for playing, Ron. You take care. Have a great day.
3: Yeah, you too, buddy.
1: Thanks, man. They're going to kick themselves when they find out what this Joe Cordian is. Yeah, everybody's got it on the text line. Not a single person has it wrong. Okay, one person has it wrong. They gave a lyric. That doesn't count. You have to give the actual song title. All right, who do we got here? Hits FM, hello. What's your name?
4: Blake.
1: Blake. What is the Joe Cordian?
4: Is it Black Pearl Jam?
1: Black Pearl Jam.

0: by Pearl Jam. Blake, well done. You just got yourself a pair of tickets to go see Evanescence on June 29th. Plus, you got some passes to their sound check, intimate performance, and you get a Q&A all for you. Well done.
1: My guy. Thank you.
0: Oh, you got it right. You earned it. Fair and square. Thanks, well bro. Done, man. Well done. Did you know right away, or did it take a little bit to click in?
1: I was struggling with the song title for a second, but we got there.
0: There you go. Well done. Congratulations. You're going to see Evanescence, and you're going to hang out with their sound check. So congratulations. Hang on the phone. I'll get all your information.
1: Awesome. Thanks, man.
0: Thanks, Blake. There we go. Another Joe Cordian in the books. It sounds really cool on the accordion. I got to admit, Pearl Jam Black. Good stuff right there. Another chance to win these tickets again tomorrow afternoon around 5:30. Final pair of tickets for Evanescence. Here's Pearl Jam with Black on Hits.

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9: Starting off in St. Catharines, we have reports of a traffic light malfunction at the intersection of Glendale and Mountain. We're seeing very heavy eastbound delays from the 406. Westbound is also slow from the CN tracks. We also still have construction on Geneva Street between Welland and St. Paul. A lane is closed there. And on the Toronto Bay on QBW between Victoria and Casablanca, there is a lane closed until June the 19th. 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

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You can catch Billy Talent this summer in Toronto at RBC Amphitheater as they celebrate the 20th anniversary of their record Billy Talent 2, celebrating it by playing it in its entirety. 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Offspring's coming up next. Right now, we got Pretty Reckless. Death by Rock and Roll, where the music is so loud you just explode. 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
7: 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Traffic.
8: In town, we still have the traffic lights malfunctioning at the intersection of Glendale and Mountain. Eastbound Glendale is slow from the Penn Center. Westbound Glendale is slow from the CN tracks. Please treat any non-working traffic lights in the area as an always stop. 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With 97.7 Hits FM traffic, I'm Lex Tan.
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0: All right, the rock news starts with the Rolling Stones. The Rolling Stones have revealed the next single off their forthcoming album, Foreign Tongues. The band will release Jealous Lover on June 26th ahead of the July 10th release of their 25th studio record, Foreign Tongues. Divine Intervention will serve as the B-side. A press release for Jealous Lover teases the track as a soulful R&B groove anchored by a captivating falsetto lead vocal from Mick Jagger. The song also features the Stones' longtime friend and collaborator, Steve Winwood, on Rhodes piano and organ. Jealous Lover is available to pre-order and pre-save now. You can listen to the previously released Foreign Tongues lead single In the Stars on all music streaming platforms. Also for the rock news, Eddie Vedder, in partnership with young people from Chicago-based Guitars Over Guns, have released the original new song, Better Believe. The track is now streaming on all music streaming platforms. And finally for the rock news, stoner metal giants Sleep have returned with their first new music in 8 years, marking their first release without co-founding guitarist Matt Pike. They've also announced a massive North American tour for the fall. 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

0: 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And that wraps it up for me today. Thank you for hanging out with me. I appreciate you taking the time to listen to the show, Hits Nation, on a Friday Eve, Friday Junior, almost Friday, whatever you want to call it. We're that much closer to the weekend, and tomorrow is a Let's Go Friday. You got one more chance tomorrow to win yourself a pair of tickets to the Because Beer Festival on Saturday, July 11th. And if you win those tickets, you'll be qualified for VIP passes, which will also be awarded tomorrow. So you got a 1 in 5 chance of winning that. And tomorrow afternoon around 5:30, your chance to win Evanescence tickets on June 29th, plus passes to their sound check, and you get a Q&A and an intimate performance. It's your last chance to win both those tomorrow, 3:30 for those Because Beer Festival tickets and 5:30 for those Evanescence tickets. Good luck. And if you missed it earlier today, the bands for Canal Days were announced July 31st in Port Colborne at H.H. Knoll Park. The free show with Bleaker, J.J. Wild, and Big Rhett kicking off night one of Canal Days. I'm pumped. I've been wanting to see those three bands for quite a while now, and I got to see them in one night. Plus, I'll be broadcasting my show live there on July 31st for Canal Days. Now, I'm out of here. I'll catch you tomorrow. It's my last day before vacation, so we'll have a good time. You enjoy the rest of your night. Thanks for kicking with me this afternoon. And as always, you be safe, be cool, have fun. I'm Joey Bricks, hitting the bricks.
1: Farewell till we meet again. Peace be with you. May the forces of evil become confused on the way to your house.
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7: In St. Catharines, we still have that traffic light malfunction at Glendale and Mountain. Eastbound Glendale slow from the Penn Center. Westbound Glendale from the CN tracks. Best to avoid this area right now. We've also got Geneva Street between Welland Avenue and St. Paul undergoing a lane closure. And we've also got the Glendale and Highway 20 bridges scheduled to raise soon. 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
1: With Carl, I think it's funny that he does the truck commercials. He's like the least interested in trucks, but it's because he's got that deep, manly voice. Oh, yeah. They think he likes trucks. I think they chose the wrong guy.
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